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1: Welcome to Teacher Time.
0: It's time for stepping forward. It's not just a show. It's your moment to move ahead.
1: Welcome, we are in the group of training. And then belajar dengan santai.
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0: Di Teacher Time, kita ngobrol, bahas topik sehari-hari, pelan tapi pasti. Biar kamu makin pede, speak English.
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0: Don't be afraid.
1: 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Let's move on.